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4: Good afternoon, I'm Torben with the latest at 12. Animal rights advocates are celebrating the end of greyhound racing. A ban on the commercial practice comes into effect today. Emma Brody of SAFE says it's a long time coming.
5: This wasn't a decision made quickly or lightly. It follows from years of documented evidence and reviews.
4: A new lung cancer drug is showing promising results at Auckland Uni. Testing of the drug saw a 30 to 60% cure rate in lab models. Co-researcher Jeff Smale says it works by activating the body's own immune system to recognise and fight the cancer.
6: Typically, the tumour is trying to deactivate those cells and stop them from mounting an attack. Our drug's designed to selectively wake those cells up and attack the cancer and eradicate it.
4: At least 57 people are thought to have died during a surge of migrants into a Spanish territory in North Africa. The influx saw an estimated 60,000 rush into the enclave of Ceuta beside Morocco before the vast majority left. And trip-hop group Massive Attack has been banned from Singapore after reportedly expressing support for the Palestinian cause during a show there. The band fell foul of the country's strict rules on protest and speech, which authorities say is necessary to maintain peace between its different religions. In sport, medals for Kiwi pole vaulters at the Commonwealth Games in Glasgow in chilly conditions. Eliza McCartney took gold with Imogen Aris bronze. Olivia McTaggart was fourth. Earlier, paracyclist Devon Briggs won time trial gold, while Sam Donnelly took silver in the women's scratch race. And in rugby with shift four, three NPC games today with Counties Manukau hosting Taranaki at 2:05, Southland's up against Otago at 5:05, and Canterbury face Auckland and Christchurch at 7:10.
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7: Hey, welcome back to Radio Pub, jahan par main Jikash aapka saath de raha hoon. Now, if you've been following Super Rugby for quite some time, like over the years, aapko ye baat maloom hogi ki there were a few teams from South Africa who were part of the Super Rugby competition. This is like 6-7 years ago. Aur phir unhone napa tola aur pata chala ki unko apne hi continent aur apne hi desh ke aaspaas khelna ज़्यादा बेहतर होगा rather than coming all over to New Zealand. And those few teams from South Africa, they pulled out of Super Rugby Pacific. Now, ऐसा नहीं है कि they've pulled out of Super Rugby Pacific या फिर Super Rugby and those clubs are no more. No, they are still there. And New Zealand, the All Blacks, जो कि अभी they are on a tour in South Africa, they will be playing against those teams. तो 8th of August, that is next week, Stormers, ye All Blacks ka aamna samna karenge. Sharks, which were also part of Super Rugby, they are going to play against All Blacks on the 12th of August. Bulls, they are going to play against All Blacks on the 16th of August. Aur Lions, ye bhi All Blacks se khelne wali hai on the 26th of August. All these are happening in the All Blacks tour of South Africa. And this is also happening when South Africa team is playing against All Blacks. So 23rd of August ko South Africa aur All Blacks khelne wale hain at the Ellis Park in Johannesburg. 30th of August ko South Africa aur All Blacks are playing in Cape Town, and on the 6th of September South Africa are taking on the All Blacks in Johannesburg FNB Stadium. Now this all is happening before the Bledisloe Cup. एंड ब्लेडिस्लो क्लब में तो आप जानते हैं कि ऑस्ट्रेलिया और ऑल ब्लैक्स ये आमना सामना करते हैं.

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3: I've got this ad going around and around and around in my brain, and it's all because of you guys.
2: Thank you.
3: It's all I can think about.
2: What does it sound like?
3: Yeah, I'd rather not.
2: Go on, why don't you have a crack?
3: Okay, got a plumbing problem.
2: Oh, I need a bit more than that.
3: They've got your back.
2: That's starting to ring a bell. Why don't you sing it to me?
3: Oh, okay.
4: There's no better plumber to give it a crack.
2: Oh, wow. You're actually good. Do you want a job?
3: No, I want a plumber.
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0: Chikash.
1: Alright, so earlier this week you might have heard of some controversial news jo FIFA dwara aapke paas aayi hogi ya phir hamare stations par aapne sune honge. Well, FIFA, World Soccer's governing body, is shelving a controversial plan that would have allowed for billions of dollars in private commercial investment in the World Cup after the proposal was met with fierce opposition from its member nations. So, earlier this week, British newspaper, it first broke the news ki Giovanni Infantino, inka plan tha, he was planning to put something out called FIFA Forward Enterprise, ya phir FFE, under which FIFA would have created a commercial rights and event operations company, 20% of which was to be sold to private investors, with FIFA retaining ownership of 80%. So, iske liye fierce backlash hua by other soccer governing bodies, and FIFA said that FFE would be given an initial evaluation of $20 billion, with $4.2 billion going to carefully selecting long-term investors. Lekin mamla yahan par khada hua jab baat samne aayi ki the leading investor ye kaun hone wale hain. Well, FIFA confirmed in an earlier statement that Thrive Eternal, ye ek venture hai spearheaded by Joshua Krishna. अब भैया जोशुआ कृष्णा कौन है? 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President के दामाद के भाई जोशुआ कृष्णा would have been given the majority of the shares to lead the private investors' side. And it was expected to lead the proposed investor group. Thrive Eternal is a subsidiary of Thrive Capital, an investment firm owned by Joshua Krishna. So, shayad that might have been the reason ki the other soccer governing bodies like UEFA or European soccer governing bodies, they have said ki no, this is not going to happen. And through this backlash and people saying no, seriously, FIFA has shelved this controversial plan.

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5: Good afternoon, I'm Gary Denver with the latest at 4. The dogs have had their day. New laws prohibiting greyhound racing came into effect at midnight, the end of an era. Emma Brodie of Save Animals from Exploitation says the ban is to be applauded.
6: They'll simply get to live as dogs and cherished companions, and that's something that we can be really proud of as a country.
5: The last races were run in Christchurch and Whanganui last night. Hawke's Bay Police investigating a fatal crash a week ago want to hear from anyone who saw the silver grey Holden Commodore before or after it left the road. The car crashed last Saturday afternoon on State Highway 2 near Otani. A 24-year-old Waipawa woman was killed. Two others in the car were seriously injured. Hunters young and old are urged to get in behind the mission to control wild goat numbers over the next 4 months. The annual National Wild Goat Hunting Competition has kicked off today, with all comers welcome to do their bit for conservation. Aussie singer Nick Cave and his band The Bad Seeds have thrilled fans in Brighton in the UK with a rooftop performance. The pop-up gig was on a balcony above a record store ahead of a huge open-air concert this weekend. In sport, rugby league with Machinery House in a league of their own, there's no chance the Warriors will take the Titans lightly in this evening's NRL clash on the Gold Coast. Coach Andrew Webster's not fooled by their position of 13th on the ladder.
7: They're definitely on the rise and they're a team that we know that we're certainly going to respect and we've got to be our best to win.
5: Kickoff is at 5 o'clock and a short time ago Taranaki led Counties Manukau 20-5 late in the second half of their NPC rugby clash in Pukekohe.
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1: World's best, हमारी कोई ब्रांच नहीं है.
2: Alright, Commonwealth Games ki baatein kare, and India in the Commonwealth Games, they enjoyed their biggest medal winning day of 2026 on Friday, collecting 6 medals across judo, athletics to take their overall tally to 23 and strengthen their campaign in Glasgow. The impressive haul lifted India's total to 23 medals, 5 gold, 12 silver and 6 bronze, although the country remained 10th in the overall standings. Wales continued to occupy the 9th place with 24 medals, leaving India within touching distance heading into another busy day of competition. The day belonged to India's judokas and track and field athletes, with the contingent returning home with 2 gold, 2 silver and 2 bronze medals, while also creating multiple pieces of Commonwealth Games history. Now, question time. Commonwealth mein javelin bhi hota hai, and is saal javelin mein India has got a bronze and a silver. Now, आपको हमें बताना है कि who is the athlete जिन्होंने javelin में Olympic gold medal जीता है for India. The name of the athlete who won the Olympic gold medal for javelin for India. 5599 पर अपने नाम के साथ अपना जवाब हमारे पास भेजें. वैसे ये एक lieutenant colonel भी है in the Indian Army. तो किसके बारे में हम बातें कर रहे हैं? इस साल इनका लक उतना अच्छा नहीं रहा, फिर भी इन्होंने he got a silver medal. तो किसके बारे में हम बातें कर रहे हैं? The Olympic gold medalist in javelin for Team India. 5599 पर अपने जवाब के साथ अपना नाम हमारे पास आप भेजें.

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11: Good evening, I'm Gary Denver with the latest at 6. Another earthquake has rumbled through the lower South Island near Tiano this afternoon. The magnitude 5.2 tremor was deep and centred around 30 kilometres northwest of the township. GeoNet reports say it was light shaking, felt as far north as Bay of Plenty. People wanting a pet are urged to consider taking in a greyhound, with the end of the greyhound racing industry now upon us. New laws prohibit commercial dog racing. The last meets were last night in Whanganui and Christchurch. Emma Brody of Save Animals from Exploitation says new homes are now needed.
12: Greyhounds are affectionately known as the world's fastest couch potatoes. They make wonderful companions. Although they're really speedy, they only need a small amount of exercise every day.
11: FIFA has pulled the plug on its plans to sell a stake in its Football World Cup business empire to private investors. UEFA had accused FIFA of putting football's soul up for sale, with European nations threatening to boycott the World Cup. The debacle has left President Gianni Infantino's leadership in doubt. In sport, rugby with shift 4, Taranaki's made a winning start to the NPC season with a 20-5 victory over Counties Manukau in Pukekohe. It wasn't all plain sailing though, with skipper Caelan Boshier concerned for Fiti Sarr and Michael Loft, who both left the field injured.
13: Fingers crossed for them, they didn't look good, but we'll get around them.
11: Meanwhile, Otago leads Southland 29-7 at halftime in Invercargill. And across the Tasman, the Warriors are leading the Titans 26-6 at halftime in their NRL clash on the Gold Coast.
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0: ये है सैटरडे बॉलीवुड बस।
1: Testing 1, 2. 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

0: You know, Cinnamon, right now, listening to the sounds of DJ Nevard sing. 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

mission. 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You are now listening to DJ Navard Singh, the breadman from Richards Bay, South Africa, taking you to another level.

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So main hoon Arzab ke saath. Very happy Sunday or happy August bhi. Aaj August 2nd hai and winter ki aakhri month. Next month se New Zealand mein officially spring shuru hoga and it's gonna be for the next 3 months, September se November tak. And uske baad summer. Kyunki meri favorite season summer hai. I'm very excited. We're getting closer to summer and spring mein obviously you'll get to see all those beautiful flowers around the country blooming beautifully. So yeah, aakhri month hai winter ki. I'm pretty sure like wo ski places are open until next month, but I could be wrong. So if aapki plans hai to go skiing and snowboarding, and if you really want to go is saal ki winter ke liye, then make sure you have started looking into booking or, you know, planning at least. 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

Absner Ham Sunday Breakfast Show with Arzu, and to all the Mirzapur fans, web series ki fans, aapko pata hi hoga ki Mirzapur the movie, iski movie version release hone wala tha soon, and iska date announce ho chuka hai. So ye movie ka release date is on September 4th, aur iski official trailer drop hoga on August 11th. So in about 9 days, and yeah, so Mirzapur the movie will be in theaters soon. I just want to know if you're a fan of the series. Aapko aapki movie, are you excited for this movie, ya fir are you, I don't want to watch the movie, I'm happy with the web series. Let me know. 5599 per

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3: 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Auckland Pride, Rainbow Youth and Adhikar Aotearoa to unpack the most pressing issues facing the rainbow community today. So if you'd love to listen to it, text through Drive on 5599, because it's a very important conversation. And you get to learn a lot from this conversation, that's for sure. Here they also talk about how everyday actions that we can do as allies for our rainbow community and how we can help, you know, stand up against discrimination and just help support them.

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8: Morning, I'm Torben with the latest at 8. Auckland Sky Tower's Step Up Challenge is in full swing. Around 650 people started tackling the 1,100 steps at 7 o'clock to raise money for Blood Cancer NZ. CEO Tim Edmund says for many it's personal.
9: They're climbing through their own diagnosis or for someone they love or a memory of someone they've lost.
8: The US government says Americans in the Middle East should consider departing. In a social media post, the State Department says US citizens there should, quote, be prepared for flight cancellations and periodic airspace closures. Two new train stations are up and running today in Auckland. Stops opened at Drury and Pairata, aimed at supporting the booming population out south. Transport Minister Chris Bishop says we need to build infrastructure ahead of demand.
10: One of the things we've done quite badly in New Zealand is we've said that we can grow in particular areas and then we'll sort out the infrastructure later. And I think that's what causes congestion and it causes enormous public angst as well. And so with Drury, what we're doing is we're getting ahead of the growth.
8: An emergency video conference has been called by the EU after tens of thousands of migrants temporarily crossed the border from Morocco into Spain's neighbouring Ceuta territory. Spain's Prime Minister Pedro Sanchez says he's appalled by the selfish, polarising reaction of other EU members who question Spain's inclusion in the Schengen zone for passport-free travel. In sport, gold in Glasgow for Emma Foy and Jesse Hodges in the paracycling tandem B sprint, while Elise Andrews claimed bronze in the women's 1K time trial. Plus, there's a silver for Tori Morby in women's javelin. The Silver Ferns beat England to reach the netball final, where they will face Jamaica, who upset Australia. And in rugby with shift four in NPC rugby, Richie Moonga scored the late-winning try for Canterbury to beat Auckland 38-31. There was also a big win for Otago over Southland.
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And if you didn't know, ye ek amazing Hindi remake hai of the incredible music from Ed Sheeran or Arjit Singh ki global collaboration, jiska naam tha Sapphire. So, yeah, iski 2.0 version release kiya hai hamari own Ketan. And written by popular lyricist Manpreet, who is famed for the viral track Papa Toy Toy. So yeah, enjoy the song. Yeah.

0: Absolutely humbling, Bollywood's biggest hit, So Main Ho Aaj Aapke Saath. And a beautiful, beautiful performance is happening this Saturday, 8th of August. Its name is Ram Leela, A Timeless Story and Eternal Celebration. Shuru hoga 5 p.m. with Ram Leela Prayers. And then the performance kicks off at 6 p.m. Iska venue hai Vedic Center at Papatoetoe, Auckland. 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

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She wrote, I was hoping you'd gotten less annoying. Or Ishan ki caption tha, some reunions feel like no time has passed. Oh my God. And if you didn't know, in dono ne apni debut movie saath mein kiya tha, Dharak, or dating rumors bhi tha. And then I don't think they've ever... You know, acknowledged or like told public ki ha humne dated, like we dated, but it was very obvious ki they dated, and then there was a period where they broke up, obviously. And now, obviously, Janhvi is dating someone else, but yeah, and now to see them together, I was like, what? Or wo unki promotional video, maybe it was like, it's like, why do you know he's the one? And they talk about like, kyunki she's worth the wait or this and that. And I was like, oh my God. Imagine if both of them were single and that's how they announced that they're back. You know, back together. But they look absolutely stunning. Oh, wedding ke kapro mein. But wow, it gave me a little mini, like, oh, ye kya hai? Because I quickly sent it to my cousins who are all invested in these Bollywood goss. So yeah, if you didn't know, you have to look at these photos. It's beautiful. But honestly, if you... didn't see because obviously wo photos mein there's no captions, no tags for the clothes, so you would think it's like a random surprise aapki phone mein, and then once you watch the video then you know that it's an ad. But yeah, they look good though.

0: Smart Meter.
1: 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mismatched actually they should have given that to us last year but that was the first year they missed mismatch क्योंकि every year mismatch was released on December so me and my cousin जो कि बहुत 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keeping that hope ki nahi maybe they're gonna surprise us December mein bhai December bhi chala gaya January ho gaya and it was like okay never mind and then obviously a few months back they announced ki they're returning June 11th ko they had their first day of shoot so I'm crossing my fingers ki this year we get to watch this series because honestly I love mismatched and talking about mismatch here's a beautiful song for you to listen to as well one of my favorite songs Dekho

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And then when she was getting crowned, the mum-in-law told Priyanka Chopra ki she really clearly remembers watching her getting crowned, or she also has this vivid memory of Nick Jonas entering the lounge when she got crowned, and the three of them watched her getting crowned basically. And the host was like, wow, this is like destiny, it's like meant to be vibes. And yeah, and like Priyanka Chopra was like, it's crazy that happens, very weird, kyunki like what, like, you know, obviously somehow they not obviously it's one-sided, but Nick had seen her like 26 years ago TV man, and guess what, Nick was 7 then and Priyanka Chopra was 17. Wow. 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
6: 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So yeah, welcome to any ages ye event. 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So if there's anything you want to eat, anything that you're craving, or if you just want to, you know, sometimes we just need a little bit of our culture, a little bit of home. And I feel like festivals and events like this really takes you back home without having to buy that expensive flight. But yeah, shopping bihoga, games, everything. This Saturday, August 8th.

What a song. Atif Aslam Ji, please wapas aaye Auckland. Like, he's one of my favorite singers ever. And I think Arijit Singh and Atif Aslam are those two artists jiski concert I can go every time. Aapki kaun si hai ek artist jisko you have to always see them every time they come to Auckland? Let me know, 5599 per.

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5: Morning, I'm Torben with the latest at 10. One person has died after being hit by a car in Whanganui. Emergency services were called to the suburb of Gonville just after 8:30 last night. Police say the serious crash unit has completed a scene examination. Blood Cancer NZ says for most of the 600 plus people climbing Auckland's Sky Tower this morning, it's personal. CEO Tim Edmonds says the majority have been impacted by blood cancer in some way.
6: It is helping support other families going through similar challenges. It's also going towards research, which is super important to being able to make progress and improve outcomes for patients in the future.
5: The head of Wanaka Search and Rescue says it pays to never go off-piste unprepared. The call follows the rescue of two snowboarders who got lost for 6 hours in deteriorating conditions. Raywin Cullum says mountain users should only go out of bounds with the right gear and knowledge.
7: You need to get the gear, know how to use it, you need to know how to assess conditions, you need to take always transceiver, shovel, probe and communication devices.
5: On that note too, renowned mountaineer Numal Purja has died in an avalanche in Pakistan. The 43-year-old British Nepali was in a group of 10, at least three of whom have also died. Purja was best known for climbing the world's 14 tallest peaks in 6 months in 2019. In sport, three medals for New Zealand at the Commonwealth Games, gold for Emma Foy and Jesse Hodges in the Paris Cycling Tandem Sprint Final. Tori Morby claimed silver in the women's javelin and Elise Andrews took bronze in the women's 1K time trial. Foy said it was tough.
8: Going as hard as you can out from the gun right to the end, and yeah, the third lap I really felt like we were sort of battling to keep the pace.
5: Meanwhile, the Silver Ferns beat England 61-54 to reach the netball final, where they will face Jamaica, who upset Australia.
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0: बॉलीवुड के सबसे बड़े हिट गाने हम
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2: 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It is the perfect a combination I didn't know I needed in my life. And yahaki, oh my god, I can't even start. Like yahaki drinks people at the chai. I'll literally just tell the drink that I want to say first. Peach blossom. It's made peach, lime, sprite, or sakura. It's so yum and it's sparkles be here, but anyways, let's get to the food first. So yahaki food obviously Italian or Japanese ki combination hai. So you can expect a bit of udon like spaghetti vibes. So basically your seafood spaghetti but with udon noodles and like Japanese ki curry ki taste, you know. So it's so yummy. Iska naam hai creamy seafood chili udon. It's so beautiful. And another one I really love from the menu is truffle unagi don. So you've got your grilled unagi, scrambled egg, and truffle rice. Oh, this is amazing. And another one I would recommend is also truffle parmesan fries. So aapke fries mein a bit of seaweed ka wo chota chota pieces. It's very like dot, like powder vibes. And usme truffle ki bhi taste hai. Oh, it's beautiful. And another one I like to recommend from the menu is lobster bisque. That one is also really good. Fettuccine ke saath tiger prawns and like it's beautiful and has this Japanese taste along with your Italian taste. So you can get so many other food. There's also tempura crab and there is spicy chicken karage, there is potato gnocchi, and there's even, you know, like matcha tiramisu, and there's also Tokyo cream pudding. So, and it's such a amazing, I guess, collaboration of the two different cuisines, and I highly recommend. Ye Itameshi mein hai, and the location is... Let me just double check. I'm pretty sure you agree, Lynn Meher. But Itameshi is in location. Itameshi is in Greyland, 4 Williamson Avenue, Greyland. It's countdown key, like literally close to countdown or Bali Nights, if you're familiar with that one.

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7: Absolutely, I'm playing Bollywood's biggest hits on my hours of Kisat, and I just realized ki, wow, 9 saal hone wala hai that I've moved to New Zealand. And it's not about me moving to New Zealand, but more about, you know, sometimes every now and then I miss meri ma or meri grandma ki haath ka bana hua like paratha ya fir like roti, and which makes me go on a random hunt on finding the best aloo ki paratha in Auckland. And recently, I came across Mount Rossiel ki Spice Traders. Wahan ke aloo paratha was really yum. So I recommend that if you have also been looking for aloo paratha around in the Auckland. I really liked that. But if you have a better option or like a better recommendation, let me know, 5599, because I love aloo paratha and I would love to find the best one in Tamaki Makaurau.

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about it karaoke I don't know if kids these days do it or kids in New Zealand do it but I know back home Nepal India mein friendship bands are such a big thing but yeah if you're going out with your friends today have a great day but I know a lot of us when we move to a country this far we have so many long distance friends so yeah make sure you take this time today even if it's like 2 minutes or 5 minutes and quickly message your long distance friends and just check in them and wish them a happy friendship day and tell them how much you miss them. Ooh.

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6: Aap sun rahe humbling Bollywood's biggest hits aur main hoon aaj aapke saath. And good news for all the Main Wapas Aunga fans, kyunki Main Wapas Aunga is going to be streaming on Netflix from August 7th, jo ki is Friday ko. And yeah, and also good news for me, kyunki maine big screens mein, I didn't get to watch it. So I'm very excited to watch this beautiful Imtiaz Alif movie. It's a pure dick love story. So yeah, it's going to be releasing Netflix mein is August 7th.

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10: Aap sun rahe Hum playing Bollywood's biggest hits. Main hoon Arz aapke saath, and we're talking about Shah Rukh Khan ki number plates for his cars. So it turns out that he always has the three digits numbers, like a combination, and for all of his vehicles that he owns. And I only found out today the combination that he always has is 555. So 555 on the number plate is what he likes to put, and that's because he believes that it's lucky for him, which is fair enough, you know, each to their own. And because of that, he always has 555 on his cars. So if you're around in Mumbai and you see a car ending with 555, you might be, you know, around King Khan.

for Grown Ups is releasing on August 26th. Aur isme Yash aur Kiara Advani hai. And iske baad Mirzapur the movie is releasing on September 4th. This is a crime action thriller based on the web series, the popular web series Mirzapur. So yeah, these are some of the movies that are releasing New Zealand mein. So make sure aapko release dates yaad rakhe so you can go enjoy the movies in the big screen.

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4: Good afternoon, I'm Torben with the latest at 12. Researchers hope a new method of detecting Cody dieback could be a major weapon against the disease. They've managed to find it using DNA testing of the upper levels of topsoil around the trees. Victoria Uni researcher Monica Girth says it could be used as an early warning sign too.
5: If we detect the pathogen from around kauri that don't look sick yet, it's a sign that maybe we should start putting in hygiene stations or doing something to start protecting the kauri.
4: Auckland's rail network has got a boost with two new stations in the city's south at Drury and Pairata. Transport Minister Chris Bishop says the investment is part of building a city of the future.
6: We've got to get ahead of that growth, and so it's great to see these new stations at Drury and Pairata opening, and Ngāparaoa station will open at some point next year.
4: At least three people have been killed and 21 injured after a bomb exploded at a Moscow restaurant. Authorities say the female bomber detonated the device, killing herself, the security guard and one other. And American actor Vincent Pastore, best known for playing a mob enforcer in The Sopranos, has died. Pastore starred in The Sopranos from 1997 to 2007. According to The Hollywood Reporter, the 80-year-old died in his sleep at his New York home. In sport, New Zealand are eighth on the Glasgow Commonwealth Games medal table with 8 gold, 11 silver and 9 bronze. The Silver Ferns are guaranteed a medal tonight when they face Jamaica for gold. The Warriors play the Titans in NRLW this afternoon, but weren't too sure where the game venue of Wagga Wagga actually is. Here's Warriors front rower Kaya Atai.
7: Yeah, I think it's so cool for the game, especially NRLW, all to be together in one field on the same weekend. And I think it's good for the growth of the game.
4: Kick off at 3:25.
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8: हम पर शोक सूचनाएं आप तक लाते हैं एंस फ्यूनरल होम एंड ऑनसाइट क्रिमेशंस।
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